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But you can believe it's gonna take the rest of my life to keep you.

She's a perfect 10, but she wears a 12. Baby, keep a little 2 for me. She could be sweet 16.

0: And if he's XXL, well, what the hell? 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